0: line from the far east end of Starview Drive, working west and continue working along Railroad from Ransberger Hill, working west towards Calle de Loma, installing sewer laterals behind the mainline crews and routing the inside of previously installed manholes throughout. On-street parking restrictions and single-lane alternating traffic with possible detours along Railroad from Ransberger Hill to Calle de Loma. On-street parking restrictions and daily daytime traffic closure on Starview Drive Monday through Friday from 8 a.m. until 4 p.m. This will last about 2 to 3 weeks along Starview Drive and 4 to 6 weeks along Railroad. Temporary parking and access limitations near active work zones. Traffic control barricades will be placed. Residents are being asked not to park in the roadway during this time or risk their vehicles being towed at the owner's expense. Non-urgent questions or concerns, you can call 1-800-782-1445, 1-800-782-1445. And for the safety of both residents and construction workers, please do not enter construction zones. And for further info, you can go to TRSDwastewater.org, TRSDwastewater.org. And now we have your sheriff's release with the focus on Globe, Miami, Roosevelt, and San Carlos areas. On the Healy County Sheriff's Office call address history for Wednesday, September 2nd, 12:18 a.m., an alarm, South Six Shooter Canyon Road, 1:46 a.m., a domestic, North Hicks Road, 2:07 a.m., field interview, North U.S. Highway 60 Globe, 2:32 a.m., intoxication, East Ash Street, 4:05 a.m., business check, West Live Oak Street, 4:47 a.m., area patrol, North Arizona Highway 188, 5:14 a.m., transport, East-South Street, 6:14 a.m., area patrol along U.S. 60 Live Oak in Miami throughout the morning hours, 7:13 a.m., animal problem, East Lancaster Street Globe, 7:44 a.m., follow-up, West Frederick Street, Miami, 7:53 a.m., information gathered, South 6th Street, 8:51 a.m., civil matter, North Broad Street, 9:44 a.m., citizen assist, South Adonis Avenue, 9:58 a.m., gas leak, East Birch Street, 10:28 a.m., probation checks throughout the day on South High Street, East Regis Road, North Wheatfields Road, East Greer Street, Claypool, Southwest Street, East Ruth Ann Drive Globe, East Yuma Street, South Basham Road, East Grandview Drive, South Cactus Drive, East Tonto Street, and East Butcher Hook Drive, Tonto Basin, all with probation checks throughout the day. 10:48 a.m., juvenile problem, South High Street, 10:51 a.m., threatening, West Pima Street Globe, 11:20 a.m., citizen assist, East Dryer Drive, Tonto Basin, 11:51 a.m., field interview, South Broad Street, 12:02 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East U.S. Highway 60, 2:21 p.m., serving civil paper, East South Street, 2:32 p.m., wanted person, East South Street, 2:58 p.m., serving civil papers on East Monroe Street and West Sullivan Street, Miami, 3:18 p.m., utility problem, West Merritt Street, Miami, 4:03 p.m., hit and run, North Arizona Highway 188 Globe, 5:46 p.m., welfare check, South Calle de Loma, Claypool, 5:54 p.m., suspicious activity, South Marion Canyon Clay Pool, 6:05 p.m., civil matter, West 2nd Avenue, 6:29 p.m., smoke check, South Monterey Drive, Globe, 7:19 p.m., lockout, East Cottonwood Street, Roosevelt, 7:40 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area patrol throughout the evening hours on North Plaza Circle, West Turner Street, and North Miami Avenue. 10:16 p.m., shots fired, North Pinal Creek Road, Globe. So that is what we know and now you know from Gila's KISS FM, KQSS 101.9.
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2: Gila County Weather.
0: A chance for scattered showers in our forecast. Low Miami, San Carlos, Roosevelt Lake, looking for a 40% chance of scattered showers overnight, partly cloudy, with a low around 67, wind gusts up to 20 miles per hour. For Friday, a 50% chance of some widely scattered showers and thunderstorms, a high near 90. A little bit of precipitation expected, a tenth to a quarter of an inch. Diminishing shower activity Friday night with a low around 68. For Saturday, we're looking at mostly sunny with a high near 93, wind gusts up to 20 miles per hour. Saturday night, a 10% chance of some widely scattered showers with a low in the upper 60s. Sunshine on Sunday with a high near 95, wind gusts up to 20 miles per hour. 20% chance of some widely scattered showers developing Sunday night. Partly cloudy with a low around 69. For Labor Day, a 10% chance of showers and or thunderstorms, but sunshine with a high near 94. Monday night, a slight chance of showers with a low in the upper 60s. For Tuesday going into Wednesday, a 30% chance of some widely scattered showers. Daytime highs in the low 90s. Nighttime lows in the upper 60s. Windy at times. As with any kind of rain activity, flash flooding is a possibility. Avoid flowing water in a stream or wash. Please turn around. Don't drown. 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Monster!

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Big John Levinsky winding down my Thursday, September 3rd, 2026. We did get up to 91 for the high today, and that was after a morning low of 73. We're looking at some increasing cloudiness, a chance with some widely scattered showers developing by later on tonight into tomorrow, mostly ending by tomorrow afternoon. And then for your Labor Day weekend, it looks like a mixture of sunshine to partly cloudy skies, maybe an isolated shower, but really we'll be mostly in the low to mid-90s with nighttime lows in the low 70s or upper 60s. For Labor Day, a slight chance of a widely scattered shower. However, we'll see sunshine with a high near 94. And we'll tell you more about that here in just minutes. Over at the Miami Memorial Library tomorrow, you have your story time at 10:30, and they will be closing early tomorrow at 2 p.m. for your Labor Day holiday weekend. And over at the Globe Public Library, it's family story time at 10 o'clock, and that's for children through 5 years of age, parents or guardians, enjoying story time. And once again, that's at 10 o'clock tomorrow. And they will be out there at First Friday tomorrow. You can check out their booth. They have the Gila Monster treasure hunt going on. And that will be tomorrow, September the 4th, brought to you by the Globe Public Library. And over at the Globe Active Adult Center on your Friday bingo at 9 a.m., crafts at 9 a.m., hot dogs on the menu for lunch, baked beans, broccoli, wheat bun, and mixed fruit. And lunch is served at 11:45 a.m. 60 and over, it's $2.50 per meal, under $65 per meal, and new faces always welcome at the Globe Active Adult Center, 579 South Broad Street in Globe. Phone them at 928-425-9030. And at the Miami Senior Center on your Friday, you have your games and karaoke tomorrow morning, 10 till 11:30 a.m. So they hope to see you soon at the Alicia Garcia Miami Senior Center. And they're at 506 West Live Oak. Their number, 928-473-4190. And on this September 3rd, we do have singers and musicians celebrating birthdays today. We have singer-guitarist Al Jardine of the Beach Boys turning 84 years old today. And we have drummer Don Brewer of Grand Funk Railroad turning 78. So we leave you with the Beach Boys and Grand Funk as we get you back to the Monster Hits on Gila's Kiss FM, KQSS 101.9. 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

A chance for scattered showers in our forecast. Low Miami, San Carlos, Roosevelt Lake, looking for a 40% chance of scattered showers overnight, partly cloudy, with a low around 67, wind gusts up to 20 miles per hour. For Friday, a 50% chance of some widely scattered showers and thunderstorms, a high near 90. A little bit of precipitation expected, a tenth to a quarter of an inch. Diminishing shower activity Friday night with a low around 68. For Saturday, we're looking at mostly sunny with a high near 93, wind gusts up to 20 miles per hour. Saturday night, a 10% chance of some widely scattered showers with a low in the upper 60s. Sunshine on Sunday with a high near 95, wind gusts up to 20 miles per hour. 20% chance of some widely scattered showers developing Sunday night. Partly cloudy with a low around 69. For Labor Day, a 10% chance of showers and or thunderstorms, but sunshine with a high near 94. Monday night, a

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2: Gila County Weather.
3: A chance for scattered showers in our forecast. Below Miami, San Carlos, Roosevelt Lake, looking for a 40% chance of scattered showers overnight, partly cloudy, with a low around 67, wind gusts up to 20 miles per hour. For Friday, a 50% chance of some widely scattered showers and thunderstorms, a high near 90. A little bit of precipitation expected, a tenth to a quarter of an inch. Diminishing shower activity Friday night with a low around 68. For Saturday, we're looking at mostly sunny with a high near 93. Wind gusts up to 20 miles per hour. Saturday night, a 10% chance of some widely scattered showers with a low in the upper 60s. Sunshine on Sunday with a high near 95. Wind gusts up to 20 miles per hour. 20% chance of some widely scattered showers developing Sunday night. Partly cloudy with a low around 69. For Labor Day, a 10% chance of showers and or thunderstorms, but sunshine with a high near 94. Monday night, a slight chance of showers with a low in the upper 60s. For Tuesday going into Wednesday, a 30% chance of some widely scattered showers. Daytime highs in the low 90s. Nighttime lows in the upper 60s. Windy at times. As with any kind of rain activity, flash flooding is a possibility. Avoid flowing water in a stream or wash. Please turn around. 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

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The museum is open Wednesday through Saturday from 11 to 2. If you're interested, call 928-473-3700. 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
2: Gila County Weather.
3: A chance for scattered showers in our forecast. Below Miami, San Carlos, Roosevelt Lake, looking for a 40% chance of scattered showers overnight, partly cloudy, with a low around 67, wind gusts up to 20 miles per hour. For Friday, a 50% chance of some widely scattered showers and thunderstorms, a high near 90. A little bit of precipitation expected, a tenth to a quarter of an inch. Diminishing shower activity Friday night with a low around 68. For Saturday, we're looking at mostly sunny with a high near 93. Wind gusts up to 20 miles per hour. Saturday night, a 10% chance of some widely scattered showers with a low in the upper 60s. Sunshine on Sunday with a high near 95. Wind gusts up to 20 miles per hour. 20% chance of some widely scattered showers developing Sunday night. Partly cloudy with a low around 69. For Labor Day, a 10% chance of showers and or thunderstorms, but sunshine with a high near 94. Monday night, a slight chance of showers with a low in the upper 60s. For Tuesday going into Wednesday, a 30% chance of some widely scattered showers. Daytime highs in the low 90s. Nighttime lows in the upper 60s. Windy at times. As with any kind of rain activity, flash flooding is a possibility. Avoid flowing water in a stream or wash. 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

This public service announcement is brought to you by your friends at KQSS. 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As a CASA volunteer, you'll help children living in foster care due to abuse or neglect by serving as an advocate before the court, getting to know the child and the struggles they face, so you can provide a real-world perspective of the child's situation that a judge might otherwise never hear. 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If you'd like us to air your public service announcement, please email it to radio@kqss.net or mail it to KQSS Box 977, Miami, Arizona 85539.

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2: Gila County weather.
3: A chance for scattered showers in our forecast. Below Miami, San Carlos, Roosevelt Lake, looking for a 40% chance of scattered showers overnight, partly cloudy, with a low around 67, wind gusts up to 20 miles per hour. For Friday, a 50% chance of some widely scattered showers and thunderstorms, a high near 90. A little bit of precipitation expected, a tenth to a quarter of an inch. Diminishing shower activity Friday night with a low around 68. For Saturday, we're looking at mostly sunny with a high near 93. Wind gusts up to 20 miles per hour. Saturday night, a 10% chance of some widely scattered showers with a low in the upper 60s. Sunshine on Sunday with a high near 95. Wind gusts up to 20 miles per hour. 20% chance of some widely scattered showers developing Sunday night. Partly cloudy with a low around 69. For Labor Day, a 10% chance of showers and or thunderstorms, but sunshine with a high near 94. Monday night, a slight chance of showers with a low in the upper 60s. For Tuesday going into Wednesday, a 30% chance of some widely scattered showers. Daytime highs in the low 90s. Nighttime lows in the upper 60s. Windy at times. As with any kind of rain activity, flash flooding is a possibility. Avoid flowing water in a stream or wash. Please turn around. Don't drown. 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

This public service announcement is brought to you by your friends at KQSS. 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In Miami, Divine Grace Church. Second Chance on Highway 60 in Claypool also accepts donations of food and clothing. 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

0: Here's a song I wrote on a plane between Dallas and Austin. Going to El Paso. Whoops. Now this is what gave us the idea to come down here. This is a song about a guy that probably did as much for our kind of music as anybody.
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2: Gila County weather.
3: A chance for scattered showers in our forecast. Below Miami, San Carlos, Roosevelt Lake, looking for a 40% chance of scattered showers overnight, partly cloudy, with a low around 67, wind gusts up to 20 miles per hour. For Friday, a 50% chance of some widely scattered showers and thunderstorms, a high near 90. A little bit of precipitation expected, a tenth to a quarter of an inch. Diminishing shower activity Friday night with a low around 68. For Saturday, we're looking at mostly sunny with a high near 93. Wind gusts up to 20 miles per hour. Saturday night, a 10% chance of some widely scattered showers with a low in the upper 60s. Sunshine on Sunday with a high near 95. Wind gusts up to 20 miles per hour. 20% chance of some widely scattered showers developing Sunday night. Partly cloudy with a low around 69. For Labor Day, a 10% chance of showers and or thunderstorms, but sunshine with a high near 94. Monday night, a slight chance of showers with a low in the upper 60s. For Tuesday going into Wednesday, a 30% chance of some widely scattered showers. Daytime highs in the low 90s. Nighttime lows in the upper 60s. Windy at times. As with any kind of rain activity, flash flooding is a possibility. Avoid flowing water in a stream or wash. Please turn around. Don't drown. 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

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So, if stuttering affects you, your child, or someone you know,

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2: Gila County weather.
3: A chance for scattered showers in our forecast. Below Miami, San Carlos, Roosevelt Lake, looking for a 40% chance of scattered showers overnight, partly cloudy, with a low around 67, wind gusts up to 20 miles per hour. For Friday, a 50% chance of some widely scattered showers and thunderstorms, a high near 90. A little bit of precipitation expected, a tenth to a quarter of an inch. Diminishing shower activity Friday night with a low around 68. For Saturday, we're looking at mostly sunny with a high near 93. Wind gusts up to 20 miles per hour. Saturday night, a 10% chance of some widely scattered showers with a low in the upper 60s. Sunshine on Sunday with a high near 95. Wind gusts up to 20 miles per hour. 20% chance of some widely scattered showers developing Sunday night. Partly cloudy with a low around 69. For Labor Day, a 10% chance of showers and or thunderstorms, but sunshine with a high near 94. Monday night, a slight chance of showers with a low in the upper 60s. For Tuesday going into Wednesday, a 30% chance of some widely scattered showers. Daytime highs in the low 90s. Nighttime lows in the upper 60s. Windy at times. As with any kind of rain activity, flash flooding is a possibility. Avoid flowing water in a stream or wash. Please turn around. 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

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I've got

A chance for scattered showers in our forecast. Low Miami, San Carlos, Roosevelt Lake, looking for a 40% chance of scattered showers overnight, partly cloudy, with a low around 67, wind gusts up to 20 miles per hour. For Friday, a 50% chance of some widely scattered showers and thunderstorms, a high near 90. A little bit of precipitation expected, a tenth to a quarter of an inch. Diminishing shower activity Friday night with a low around 68. For Saturday, we're looking at mostly sunny with a high near 93, wind gusts up to 20 miles per hour. Saturday night, a 10% chance of some widely scattered showers with a low in the upper 60s. Sunshine on Sunday with a high near 95, wind gusts up to 20 miles per hour. 20% chance of some widely scattered showers developing Sunday night. Partly cloudy with a low around 69. For Labor Day, a 10% chance of showers and or thunderstorms, but sunshine with a high near 94. Monday night, a slight chance of showers with a low in the upper 60s. For Tuesday going into Wednesday, a 30% chance of some widely scattered showers. Daytime highs in the low 90s. Nighttime lows in the upper 60s. Windy at times. As with any kind of rain activity, flash flooding is a possibility. Avoid flowing water in a stream or wash. Please turn around. 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

0: A chance for scattered showers in our forecast. Below Miami, San Carlos, Roosevelt Lake, looking for a 40% chance of scattered showers overnight, partly cloudy, with a low around 67, wind gusts up to 20 miles per hour. For Friday, a 50% chance of some widely scattered showers and thunderstorms, a high near 90. A little bit of precipitation expected, a tenth to a quarter of an inch. Diminishing shower activity Friday night with a low around 68. For Saturday, we're looking at mostly sunny with a high near 93, wind gusts up to 20 miles per hour. Saturday night, a 10% chance of some widely scattered showers with a low in the upper 60s. Sunshine on Sunday with a high near 95, wind gusts up to 20 miles per hour. 20% chance of some widely scattered showers developing Sunday night. Partly cloudy with a low around 69. For Labor Day, a 10% chance of showers and or thunderstorms, but sunshine with a high near 94. Monday night, a slight chance of showers with a low in the upper 60s. For Tuesday going into Wednesday, a 30% chance of some widely scattered showers. Daytime highs in the low 90s. Nighttime lows in the upper 60s. Windy at times. As with any kind of rain activity, flash flooding is a possibility. 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Please turn around. Don't drown. 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

0: Gila County weather.
1: A chance for scattered showers in our forecast. Low Miami, San Carlos, Roosevelt Lake, looking for a 40% chance of scattered showers overnight, partly cloudy, with a low around 67, wind gusts up to 20 miles per hour. For Friday, a 50% chance of some widely scattered showers and thunderstorms, a high near 90. A little bit of precipitation expected, a tenth to a quarter of an inch. Diminishing shower activity Friday night with a low around 68. For Saturday, we're looking at mostly sunny with a high near 93, wind gusts up to 20 miles per hour. Saturday night, a 10% chance of some widely scattered showers with a low in the upper 60s. Sunshine on Sunday with a high near 95, wind gusts up to 20 miles per hour. 20% chance of some widely scattered showers developing Sunday night. Partly cloudy with a low around 69. For Labor Day, a 10% chance of showers and or thunderstorms, but sunshine with a high near 94. Monday night, a slight chance of showers with a low in the upper 60s. For Tuesday going into Wednesday, a 30% chance of some widely scattered showers. Daytime highs in the low 90s. Nighttime lows in the upper 60s. Windy at times. As with any kind of rain activity, flash flooding is a possibility. Avoid flowing water in a stream or wash. Please turn around. Don't drown. 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

0: A chance for scattered showers in our forecast. Below Miami, San Carlos, Roosevelt Lake, looking for a 40% chance of scattered showers overnight, partly cloudy, with a low around 67, wind gusts up to 20 miles per hour. For Friday, a 50% chance of some widely scattered showers and thunderstorms, a high near 90. A little bit of precipitation expected, a tenth to a quarter of an inch. Diminishing shower activity Friday night with a low around 68. For Saturday, we're looking at mostly sunny with a high near 93. Wind gusts up to 20 miles per hour. Saturday night, a 10% chance of some widely scattered showers with a low in the upper 60s. Sunshine on Sunday with a high near 95. Wind gusts up to 20 miles per hour. 20% chance of some widely scattered showers developing Sunday night. Partly cloudy with a low around 69. For Labor Day, a 10% chance of showers and or thunderstorms, but sunshine with a high near 94. Monday night, a slight chance of showers with a low in the upper 60s. For Tuesday going into Wednesday, a 30% chance of some widely scattered showers. Daytime highs in the low 90s. Nighttime lows in the upper 60s. Windy at times. As with any kind of rain activity, flash flooding is a possibility. Avoid flowing water in a stream or wash. Please turn around. Don't drown. 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

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The Gila Community Food Bank's goal is for no local resident to go hungry. 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

A chance for scattered showers in our forecast. Below Miami, San Carlos, Roosevelt Lake, looking for a 40% chance of scattered showers overnight, partly cloudy, with a low around 67, wind gusts up to 20 miles per hour. For Friday, a 50% chance of some widely scattered showers and thunderstorms, a high near 90. A little bit of precipitation expected, a tenth to a quarter of an inch. Diminishing shower activity Friday night with a low around 68. For Saturday, we're looking at mostly sunny with a high near 93. Wind gusts up to 20 miles per hour. Saturday night, a 10% chance of some widely scattered showers with a low in the upper 60s. Sunshine on Sunday with a high near 95. Wind gusts up to 20 miles per hour. 20% chance of some widely scattered showers developing Sunday night. Partly cloudy with a low around 69. For Labor Day, a 10% chance of showers and or thunderstorms, but sunshine with a high near 94. Monday night, a slight chance of showers with a low in the upper 60s. For Tuesday going into Wednesday, a 30% chance of some widely scattered showers. Daytime highs in the low 90s. Nighttime lows in the upper 60s. Windy at times. As with any kind of rain activity, flash flooding is a possibility. Avoid flowing water in a stream or wash. Please turn around, don't drown. 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

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I got a hopeless golf game,

A chance for scattered showers in our forecast. Low Miami, San Carlos, Roosevelt Lake, looking for a 40% chance of scattered showers overnight, partly cloudy, with a low around 67, wind gusts up to 20 miles per hour. For Friday, a 50% chance of some widely scattered showers and thunderstorms, a high near 90. A little bit of precipitation expected, a tenth to a quarter of an inch. Diminishing shower activity Friday night with a low around 68. For Saturday, we're looking at mostly sunny with a high near 93, wind gusts up to 20 miles per hour. Saturday night, a 10% chance of some widely scattered showers with a low in the upper 60s. Sunshine on Sunday with a high near 95, wind gusts up to 20 miles per hour. 20% chance of some widely scattered showers developing Sunday night. Partly cloudy with a low around 69. For Labor Day, a 10% chance of showers and or thunderstorms, but sunshine with a high near 94. Monday night, a slight chance of showers with a low in the upper 60s. For Tuesday going into Wednesday, a 30% chance of some widely scattered showers. Daytime highs in the low 90s. Nighttime lows in the upper 60s. Windy at times. As with any kind of rain activity, flash flooding is a possibility. Avoid flowing water in a stream or wash. Please turn around. Don't drown. 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
3: A chance for scattered showers in our forecast. Low Miami, San Carlos, Roosevelt Lake, looking for a 40% chance of scattered showers overnight, partly cloudy, with a low around 67, wind gusts up to 20 miles per hour. For Friday, a 50% chance of some widely scattered showers and thunderstorms, a high near 90. A little bit of precipitation expected, a tenth to a quarter of an inch. Diminishing shower activity Friday night with a low around 68. For Saturday, we're looking at mostly sunny with a high near 93, wind gusts up to 20 miles per hour. Saturday night, a 10% chance of some widely scattered showers with a low in the upper 60s. Sunshine on Sunday with a high near 95, wind gusts up to 20 miles per hour. 20% chance of some widely scattered showers developing Sunday night. Partly cloudy with a low around 69. For Labor Day, a 10% chance of showers and or thunderstorms, but sunshine with a high near 94. Monday night, a slight chance of showers with a low in the upper 60s. For Tuesday going into Wednesday, a 30% chance of some widely scattered showers. Daytime highs in the low 90s. Nighttime lows in the upper 60s. Windy at times. As with any kind of rain activity, flash flooding is a possibility. Avoid flowing water in a stream or wash. Please turn around. Don't drown. 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

I'm gonna try to put myself back in that place again. Well, when you're down on your luck and you ain't got a buck, in London you're a goner. Even London Bridge has fallen down and moved.

Well, it's cold over here in London. Dadgummit, I swear I wished it would turn the heat on. And where in the world is that English girl?

Good morning, right around 6 o'clock. I'm Big John Lubinsky with you on Yield's Kiss FM, KQSS 101.9. Welcome to a Friday. This is September 4th, 2026. We got up to 91 for the high yesterday, and it's looking like we will see scattered showers today, and that will mostly end by later on this afternoon for this evening. Diminishing shower activity. In fact, over the weekend, a mixture of sunshine to partly cloudy skies, maybe an isolated scattered shower. Daytime high in the low to mid-90s, and nighttime lows will be in the low 70s or upper 60s, and more on the weather in just minutes. In local football action, the Miami Vandals, they will be hosting the Aridi Prep Chargers at Miami's Regis Stadium. That'll be this evening at 7 o'clock. They go into that game 1-1 for the season. The Globe Tigers, they'll be hosting the San Carlos Braves at Harbison Field this evening. Both teams are 0-2 for the season. ADOT wants to let you know they have not scheduled any full closures along state highways. That includes Phoenix area freeways from this afternoon to late Monday night, September 7th, to limit impacts on Labor Day holiday weekend travel. Drivers should allow some extra time during busier holiday weekend travel periods. Multiple agencies, including ADOT, DPS, and other first responders, are asking drivers to expect the unexpected while focusing on safety and staying alert during road trips. Unscheduled highway closures are possible due to crashes, disabled vehicles, wildfires, and other incidents. It's an exciting weekend over in Miami, Fiesta de Miami, the 111th celebration of the Miami Fiesta, featuring food and fun. They will have a beer garden. There's free admission for everybody, a food court, and a whole lot more. It begins this evening at 6:30 until 9:30 with Netto and Imagine for your dancing pleasure. And then tomorrow, September 5th, a full day of activity, including the Miami Mile High Car Show, which will be taking place from 9 until 2 in the historic Miami District on Sullivan Street. The annual Chihuahua races at 3 o'clock. Those are really, really a lot of fun. The Ballet Folklorical Del Sol Dancers, Mariachi Alma Mexicana out of Tucson. More entertainment like the Superior Dance Company, Gus Park doing his Elvis imitation, and the Big Dance Saturday night to Uptown Vibe. Check out all of that action over in the town of Miami, the 111th celebration of Fiesta de Miami. Everybody is welcome. The Bullion Plaza Cultural Center and Museum, they have reopened, and their doors are open from 10 a.m. until 2 p.m. Wednesday through Saturday. If you'd like to know more, you can call them at 928-200-9411. And they do have a second Friday program that is coming up on Friday, September 11th. It's featuring burros and mules in the mine. In the Mines of the American Southwest, with Abby Harlow, Ph.D. He's an ADART archivist, right-of-way division, and that program will be at 6:30 p.m. on Friday, September 11th at the Bullion Plaza Cultural Center and Museum, and all of those Second Friday programs are absolutely free. If you were not able to get your high school diploma for any reason, or if you dropped out from high school before graduating, the Gila County Education Service Agency is here to help you achieve your dream of being a high school graduate. And you know what? It's free. The Gila County Adult Education Program is accepting new registrants. For details, you can call 928-402-8783. That's 928-402-8783. The Gila County Sheriff's Office, they have received multiple reports reporting scam calls that citizens have received from a person identifying themselves as being with the Gila County Sheriff's Office. And this person is telling you that you have missed jury duty.
You need to pay up bonds, fines, and have a warrant out for your arrest or at risk of being arrested if not compliant. My goodness. While the sheriff's office will not contact you via phone or email regarding these matters and wants to assure everyone that this is a scam. Should you have any questions regarding the validity of a call or would like to report an incident of this nature, please contact dispatch at 928-402-1872. In financial news, the Dow will be opening up at 53,686. S&P is at 7,717. NASDAQ, 26,584. 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And Brent crude is at $95.52. Over at the Miami Memorial Library, you have your story time this morning at 10:30 with Ms. Kindergarten. And the library, they'll be closing at 2 o'clock today for Labor Day holiday. And over at the Globe Public Library, they have their story time. It is at 10 o'clock this morning for children through 5 years of age, parents or guardians. Enjoy that. 10 o'clock this morning. And they will be out at First Friday today. Check out their booth for First Friday. They will have the Gila Monster Treasure Hunt. 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And good morning from the Globe Active Adult Center. Bingo day today, as well as crafts. And on your lunch menu, hot dogs with onions, baked beans, broccoli, wheat bun, and mixed fruit. 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You can phone them at 928-425-9030. And at the Miami Senior Center, games day, karaoke, always a lot of fun. And that happens every Friday. Check it out at the Alicia Garcia Miami Senior Center. They hope to see you soon. They will be closed on Monday for Labor Day, as well as the Globe Active Adult Center. 506 West Live Oak Street in Miami, and their number 928-473-4190. And here's wishing you a great Friday from Gila's Kiss FM, KQSS 101.9. Giddy up!

A chance for some widely scattered showers, mostly ending by this afternoon. Globe, Miami, San Carlos, Roosevelt Lake, and the surrounding area looking for a 50% chance of some widely scattered showers and or thunderstorms. A mixture of sunshine to partly cloudy skies. Our daytime high in the upper 80s, a little bit windy at times, turning into partly cloudy by Friday night with a low around 66, a little bit windy. For the weekend, Saturday, mostly sunny with a high near 90. Nighttime lows in the upper 60s, some wind gusts up to 20 miles per hour. Sunshine expected on Sunday with a high near 93. Partly cloudy on Sunday night with a low around 72. Windy, some wind gusts up to 20 miles per hour. For Labor Day, a 10% chance of showers and or thunderstorms, but mostly sunny with a high near 93. Monday night, partly cloudy with a low around 72. And Tuesday into Wednesday, a 10 to 20% chance of some widely scattered showers and or thunderstorms. Partly cloudy with a high in the mid-90s, nighttime lows in the low 70s. 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

0: 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Save up to 40% off now on those hard-earned dollars through your Labor Day weekend at your local Cow Ranch on US 60 in Claypool. We're down to 75 for a low this morning. Yesterday, we got up to 91, and we do have some cloudiness. There's a chance for some widely scattered showers, mostly ending by early this afternoon. And then for your Labor Day weekend, it's looking like a mixture of sunshine to partly cloudy skies, anywhere from the upper 80s to low 90s, and nighttime lows in the low 70s or upper 60s, maybe a little bit windy at times. Enjoy your Labor Day weekend, and of course, we want you to have a safe one. We have this from the City of Globe. The City of Globe Police Department will be conducting DUI saturation patrols from today through Monday, September 7th, Labor Day. Officers from the Globe Police Department will be conducting patrol and enforcement activities within the City of Globe and surrounding areas to detect, stop, and arrest alcohol and drug-impaired drivers and conduct traffic enforcement activities to promote safe and attentive driving. Funding for these special details is provided through a grant by the Arizona Governor's Office of Highway Safety. These funds help the Globe Police Department to increase the number of officers on patrol throughout the city with the goal of minimizing the number of traffic-related incidents. The Globe Police Department would like to encourage all residents and visitors to be safe and conscious of other drivers. If your ability to drive is impaired, please use a designated sober driver. Attention veterans, your big event is coming up soon. You're invited to the 3rd Annual Copper Corridor Veterans Resource Fair. It's happening at the American Legion Post number 4, 645 South Broad Street on Saturday, September 12th. It is the 3rd Annual Copper Corridor Veterans Resource Fair. They're excited to be back for the third year to support veterans, service members, and their families in the Copper Corridor. Be a part of this impactful event. Register as a resource exhibitor or volunteer to help provide access to vital services, benefits, and community connections. Space is limited, so please register as soon as possible. And you could also consider contributing a door prize or raffle item to make this event even more special. Vendor registration is open now. If you'd like to be a vendor, get a hold of Carissa Noss at Arizona Youth Partnership, 928-200-4594, 928-200-4594. And remember, save that date, Saturday, September 12th, for the 3rd Annual Copper Corridor Veterans Resource Fair, brought to you by Arizona Youth Partnership. It's happening at the Henry Berry American Legion Post number 4, 645 South Broad Street in Globe. All veterans and families are welcome. And now we have your sheriff's release with the focus on Globe, Miami, San Carlos, and Roosevelt areas. On the Gila County Sheriff's Office call address history for Thursday, September 3rd, 12:27 a.m., an alarm, North Arizona Highway 188 Globe, 2:14 a.m., a domestic, South Hill Street, 3:03 a.m., motorist assist, milepost 238, U.S. 60, Miami, 3:50 a.m., Area Patrol, South Canyon Avenue, South Adonis Avenue, and North Arizona Highway 188, 4:50 a.m., an attempt to locate East U.S. Highway 60, 5:36 a.m., a transport, East South Street, 7:58 a.m., probation checks throughout southern Gila County and throughout the day on Thursday on South Sharps Road, San Carlos High School, Route 6, the San Carlos, Miami Library, West Sullivan Street, East Ash Street, as well as South Daybreak Drive, East Cactus Drive, West Westridge Drive, East Sycamore Street, North Wheatfields Road, North Arizona Highway 188, East Ruth Ann Drive Globe, North Main Street, North Tramps Court, West Superstition Circle, East Mesquite Street, South Glendale Avenue, East Sneddon Street, West Frederick Street, Miami, 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Welfare Check, West Euclid Avenue, 12:06 p.m., An Assault, East High Desert Drive, 12:12 p.m., Civil Matter, North Broad Street, 12:41 p.m., Violation of a Court Order, East Cottonwood Street, 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Interview, East U.S. Highway 60, Claypool. 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
3: Gila County Weather.
0: A chance for some widely scattered showers, mostly ending by this afternoon. Globe, Miami, San Carlos, Roosevelt Lake, and the surrounding area looking for a 50% chance of some widely scattered showers and or thunderstorms. A mixture of sunshine to partly cloudy skies. Our daytime high in the upper 80s, a little bit windy at times, turning into partly cloudy by Friday night with a low around 66, a little bit windy. For the weekend, Saturday, mostly sunny with a high near 90. Nighttime lows in the upper 60s. Some wind gusts up to 20 miles per hour. sunshine expected on Sunday with a high near 93. Partly cloudy on Sunday night with a low around 72. Windy. Some wind gusts up to 20 miles per hour. For Labor Day, a 10% chance of showers and or thunderstorms, but mostly sunny with a high near 93. Monday night, partly cloudy with a low around 72. And Tuesday into Wednesday, a 10 to 20% chance of some widely scattered showers and or thunderstorms. Partly cloudy with a high in the mid-90s, nighttime lows in the low 70s. 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

0: 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I'm Big John Levinsky with you on Healers Kiss FM, KQSS 101.9. 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It's Big O, the team you trust on Highway 16 Globe. Stop by, say hi to Rick Anthony and the crew, and they will get you in on some big savings from Big O. And we got up to a big 91 for the high yesterday, and this morning's low 74, and we are looking at the possibility of some widely scattered showers this morning, mostly ending by this afternoon. And then it looks like for your Labor Day weekend, we will see a mixture of sunshine to partly cloudy and nice nights. That is for sure. Daytime highs near 90 or low 90s, and nighttime lows will be in the low 70s or upper 60s. And only a very slight chance of a widely scattered shower developing maybe on Labor Day. And we'll tell you more about that here in just minutes. You can celebrate your Labor Day weekend today. It starts with First Friday in historic downtown Globe. So clock out. Come on out for your Labor Day First Friday. It is exciting. They have food trucks out there. You'll be able to shop local, live music, and there's good people. It's happening from 4 p.m. until 8 p.m. in historic downtown Globe. First Friday is back, and you'll definitely enjoy it as you get ready for your Labor Day weekend with First Friday in downtown Globe. We have this message from the city of Globe. 1 year after the devastating September 2025 flood, the community is invited to come together to remember, reflect, and look toward the future. The state of Globe with Mayor Al Gomeros will have a special address on Saturday, September 26th at 6 p.m. 1 year later, the State of Globe will be a special evening of remembrance and community, honoring the lives lost, recognizing the strength and resilience shown throughout the past year, and sharing the stories of recovery and the work still ahead. The evening will include memorial tributes, reflections on the events of that night, and the year that followed, recognition of all the people and organizations who stepped forward to help. The mayor's address highlighting Globe's recovery, progress, and priorities for the future will be featured. This gathering is an opportunity to remember those we lost, acknowledge all that our community has carried together, and mark 1 year with purpose as Globe continues moving forward. More information to come soon. 1 year later, we remember, we reflect, and together we look ahead. Over in the town of Miami, they had a special meeting of the town council on Monday night. The Miami Town Council has opted to oust Mayor Gil Madrid and appointed Michael Sosh as the new mayor. Gil Madrid remains as a member of the town council. The Miami Town Council now consists of Mayor Michael Sosh, Vice Mayor Sammy Gonzalez, Gil Madrid, Jose Angel Medina, Dan Moat, Don Ryman, and Phil Stewart. November 3rd, 2026, that is Election Day here in the state of Arizona as well as Gila County. Are you registered to vote? Well, voter registration deadline is October 5th. Early voting begins October 7th. The last day to request an early ballot, October 23rd. The last day to vote early in person, October 30th. And Election Day is November 3rd. Couple of great events coming up in October. The town of Miami is having their mining expo. That will be on Saturday, October 3rd from 9:30 a.m. until 5 p.m. on Sullivan Street in Miami. They're inviting vendors that touch mine soil. They want to educate and demonstrate the importance and benefits of mining. Exhibitors will be including mining operations, consulting firms, service providers, and equipment and supplies. And if you need further info, you can call Maria. Maria's number is 928-961-2975. 928-961-2975. And let's talk about water. Freeport Mac Moran is proud to present a free water resources workshop. And that will be happening on Saturday, October 10th at the Bullion Plaza Cultural Center and Museum, a free water resources workshop focused on the water resources that serve the Globe Miami area. You'll hear directly from local water professionals. Learn more about this vital resource and take home info that you can use. Plus, there will be a free plant giveaway. Following that workshop, attendees can receive two free desert-friendly plants courtesy of the Boyce Thompson Arboretum while supplies last. The first 50 registered workshop participants will receive their plants after that presentation. That's happening on Saturday, October 10th. The Water Resources Workshop, 10 till 11 a.m. The plant giveaway, 11 a.m. until 12 noon at the Bullion Plaza Cultural Center and Museum in Miami. Registration is required, and you can get details by going to globeaz.gov. Globeaz.gov. And a big thank you to Freeport Mac Moran, Miami, for sponsoring this workshop and to all of the partners helping make this opportunity possible. The Globe Miami Farmers Market, it happens every Saturday now through October 31st, and tomorrow is no exception. Head on over to the Globe Miami Farmers Market under the shade trees at Globe City Hall at Veterans Park. 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
0: County weather. A chance for some widely scattered showers, mostly ending by this afternoon. Globe Miami, San Carlos, Roosevelt Lake, and the surrounding area looking for a 50% chance of some widely scattered showers and or thunderstorms. A mixture of sunshine to partly cloudy skies. Our daytime high in the upper 80s, a little bit windy at times, turning into partly cloudy by Friday night with a low around 66, a little bit windy. For the weekend, Saturday, mostly sunny with a high near 90. Nighttime lows in the upper 60s, some wind gusts up to 20 miles per hour. Sunshine expected on Sunday with a high near 93. Partly cloudy on Sunday night with a low around 72, windy. Some wind gusts up to 20 miles per hour. For Labor Day, a 10% chance of showers and or thunderstorms, but mostly sunny with a high near 93. Monday night, partly cloudy with a low around 72. And Tuesday into Wednesday, a 10 to 20% chance of some widely scattered showers and or thunderstorms. Partly cloudy with a high in the mid-90s, nighttime lows in the low 70s. 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

0: 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Big John Lubinsky with you on your Friday, September 4th. And this total local news brought to you by Oak Realty. It's Oak Realty, Globe Miami's number one real estate company. And let's see who's awake over there at Oak this morning.
1: Good morning. This is Eric Dufresne with Oak Realty.
0: Well, Eric, you might need your umbrella today. Then again, you might not. We do have a chance for some widely scattered showers, mostly ending by early this afternoon. And we'll see what happens with that rain activity. Nonetheless, for your Labor Day weekend, we're looking at a mixture of sunshine to partly cloudy skies, upper 80s or low 90s for a daytime high, and nighttime lows will be in the low 70s or upper 60s. Could be a little bit windy at times, but really, it's going to be a pretty nice Labor Day weekend. The next real chance for any kind of shower activity, possibly on Labor Day, with a 10% chance, and then increasing to a 20% chance by Monday night. More on that coming up. The American Red Cross, they're having their blood drive at the Globe Miami Elks Club. That is happening today from 10 a.m. until 2 p.m. You can still go online to redcrossblood.org or call to make your appointment, 1-800-RED-CROSS, 1-800-733-2767. 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That blood drive taking place today at the Globe Miami Elks, 1910 East Maple Street, from 10 a.m. until 2 p.m. Tomorrow, there is a candidate forum. Join the conversation. Meet and greet your candidates. The Democratic candidates are expected to arrive at the Bullion Plaza Cultural Center and Museum from 10 a.m. until noon. And the expected candidates are Sam Martin of the Arizona State House, Mike Montiel of the Arizona State Senate, Jordan Reardon for Justice of the Peace, Anita Escobedo for Clerk of the Superior Court, Clara Pratt for Arizona Corporation Commission, Jonathan Hill for Arizona Corporation Commission, Brian Matlock for State Mining Inspector, and Jonathan Nez, who's running for the U.S. Congress, U.S. House of Representatives. All of these candidates will be possibly available at the Bullion Plaza Cultural Center and Museum from 10 until noon tomorrow, and light refreshments will be served. The town of Miami, they're accepting applications for a senior center cook kitchen aid. Applicants must be 18 years of age, have a valid Arizona driver's license, a high school diploma or GED, be a U.S. citizen. This is a full-time entry-level position with benefits. Salary range is $15.15 to $23.13 per hour. Applications and job description available at Miami Town Hall, 500 West Sullivan Street. And for further info, you can contact the town of Miami at 928-473-4403. And now we have your sheriff's release with the focus on the Globe Miami San Carlos Roosevelt areas. On the Gila County Sheriff's Office call address history for Thursday, September 3rd, 12:27 a.m., an alarm, North Arizona Highway 188 Globe, 2:14 a.m., a domestic, South Hill Street, 3:03 a.m., motorist assist, milepost 238, U.S. 60, Miami, 3:50 a.m., Area Patrol, South Canyon Avenue, South Adonis Avenue, and North Arizona Highway 188. 4:50 a.m., an attempt to locate East U.S. Highway 60. 5:36 a.m., a transport, East South Street. 7:58 a.m., probation checks throughout southern Gila County and throughout the day. On Thursday, on South Sharps Road, San Carlos High School, Route 6, the San Carlos, Miami Library, West Sullivan Street, East Ash Street, as well as South Daybreak Drive, East Cactus Drive, West Westridge Drive, East Sycamore Street, North Wheatfields Road, North Arizona Highway 188, East Ruth Ann Drive Globe, North Main Street, North Tramps Court, West Superstition Circle, East Mesquite Street, South Glendale Avenue, East Sneddon Street, West Frederick Street, Miami, South Sunny Slope Avenue, Miami, West Live Oak, Miami, all with probation checks throughout the day. 8:27 a.m., 911 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East Desert Drive, 11:26 p.m., Transport, East South Street, 11:46 p.m., Field Interview, East U.S. Highway 60, Claypool. So that is what we know and now you know. 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
3: Gila County Weather.
0: A chance for some widely scattered showers, mostly ending by this afternoon. Globe Miami, San Carlos, Roosevelt Lake, and the surrounding area looking for a 50% chance of some widely scattered showers and or thunderstorms. A mixture of sunshine to partly cloudy skies. Our daytime high in the upper 80s, a little bit windy at times, turning into partly cloudy by Friday night with a low around 66, a little bit windy. For the weekend, Saturday, mostly sunny with a high near 90. Nighttime lows in the upper 60s, some wind gusts up to 20 miles per hour. Sunshine expected on Sunday with a high near 93. Partly cloudy on Sunday night with a low around 72. Windy, some wind gusts up to 20 miles per hour. Well, Labor Day, a 10% chance of showers and or thunderstorms, but mostly sunny with a high near 93. Monday night, partly cloudy with a low around 72. And Tuesday into Wednesday, a 10 to 20% chance of some widely scattered showers and or thunderstorms. Partly cloudy with a high in the mid-90s, nighttime lows in the low 70s. 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
1: Why are you hearing Noisy Clock by the Lawrence Keys Trio instead of The Stream? Because The Stream is down. Why is The Stream down? If I knew that, The Stream wouldn't be down. I've moved up, finding and fixing The Stream, to urgent on the to-do list. Hopefully, you'll be hearing what you came to hear here soon.

0: Good morning, right around 8 o'clock. I'm Big John Lubinsky with you on Healers Kiss FM, KQSS 101.9. And this Total Local News brought to you by Just In Time Heating and Cooling. Prevent that summer disaster. Yes, the hot weather is still with us. Make sure your air conditioner is up to snuff and tuned up. And Just In Time can do that. Give them a call at 928-812-5616 to lock in your appointment. That's 928-812-5616. The goal of Just In Time, to keep you cool all summer long. And that number again, 928-812-5616. Well, we're down to 74 for a low this morning. Yesterday, we got up to 91. And we do have the threat of a widely scattered shower in our forecast, mostly ending by early this afternoon. And then it looks like for your Labor Day weekend, a mixture of sunshine to partly cloudy skies, maybe a little bit windy at times. Upper 80s or low 90s, and nighttime lows will be in the low 70s or upper 60s. Yeah, that's going to be a nice holiday weekend. A 10% chance of showers possibly on Labor Day. We'll tell you more about that in just minutes. In local football action, the Miami Vandals, they will be hosting the Aridi Prep Chargers at Miami's Regis Stadium. That'll be this evening at 7 o'clock. They go into that game 1-1 for the season. The Globe Tigers, they'll be hosting the San Carlos Braves at Harbison Field this evening. Both teams are 0-2 for the season. ADOT wants to let you know they have not scheduled any full closures along state highways. That includes Phoenix area freeways from this afternoon to late Monday night, September 7th, to limit impacts on Labor Day holiday weekend travel. Drivers should allow some extra time during busier holiday weekend travel periods. Multiple agencies, including ADOT, DPS, and other first responders, are asking drivers to expect the unexpected while focusing on safety and staying alert during road trips. Unscheduled highway closures are possible due to crashes, disabled vehicles, wildfires, and other incidents. It's an exciting weekend over in Miami, Fiesta de Miami, the 111th celebration of the Miami Fiesta, featuring food and fun. They will have a beer garden. There's free admission for everybody, a food court, and a whole lot more. It begins this evening at 6:30 until 9:30 with Netto and Imagine for your dancing pleasure. And then tomorrow, September 5th, a full day of activity, including the Miami Mile High Car Show, which will be taking place from 9 until 2 in the historic Miami District on Sullivan Street. The annual Chihuahua races at 3 o'clock. Those are really, really a lot of fun. The Ballet Folklorical del Sol Dancers, Mariachi Alma Mexicana out of Tucson. More entertainment like the Superior Dance Company, Gus Park doing his Elvis imitation, and the big dance Saturday night to Uptown Vibe. Check out all of that action over in the town of Miami, the 111th celebration of Fiesta de Miami. Everybody is welcome. The Bullion Plaza Cultural Center and Museum, they have reopened, and their doors are open from 10 a.m. until 2 p.m. Wednesday through Saturday. If you'd like to know more, you can call them at 928-200-9411. And they do have a second Friday program that is coming up on Friday, September 11th. It's featuring burros and mules in the mine. In the mines of the American Southwest with Abby Harlow, Ph.D. He's an ADART archivist, right-of-way division, and that program will be at 6:30 p.m. on Friday, September 11th at the Bullion Plaza Cultural Center and Museum, and all of those Second Friday programs are absolutely free. If you were not able to get your high school diploma for any reason, or if you dropped out from high school before graduating, The Gila County Education Service Agency is here to help you achieve your dream of being a high school graduate. And you know what? It's free. The Gila County Adult Education Program is accepting new registrants. For details, you can call 928-402-8783. That's 928-402-8783. The Gila County Sheriff's Office, they have received multiple reports reporting scam calls that citizens have received from a person identifying themselves as being with the Gila County Sheriff's Office. And this person is telling you that you have missed jury duty. You need to pay up bonds, fines, and have a warrant out for your arrest or at risk of being arrested if not compliant. My goodness. Well, the sheriff's office will not contact you via phone or email regarding these matters and wants to assure everyone that this is a scam. Should you have any questions regarding the validity of a call or would like to report an incident of this nature, please contact dispatch at 928-402-1872. The Tri-City Regional Sanitary District is having their sewer collection system construction continuing. Milling asphalt and excavation, installation of manholes, piping, grouting manholes, surveying and testing being conducted. And they'll start installing gravity mainline from the far east end of Starview Drive, working west and continue working along railroad from Ransberger Hill, working west towards Calle de Loma, installing sewer laterals behind the mainline crews and grouting the inside of previously installed manholes throughout. On-street parking restrictions and single-lane alternating traffic with possible detours along railroad from Ransberger Hill to Calle de Loma. On-street parking restrictions and daily daytime traffic closure on Starview Drive Monday through Friday from 8 a.m. until 4 p.m. This will last about 2 to 3 weeks along Starview Drive and 4 to 6 weeks along Railroad. Temporary parking and access limitations near active work zones. Traffic control barricades will be placed. Residents are being asked not to park in the roadway during this time or risk their vehicles being towed at the owner's expense. Non-urgent questions or concerns, you can call 1-800-782-1445, 1-800-782-1445. And for the safety of both residents and construction workers, please do not enter construction zones. And for further info, you can go to trsdwastewater.org. trsdwastewater.org.
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2: Gila County Weather!
0: A chance for some widely scattered showers, mostly ending by this afternoon. Globe, Miami, San Carlos, Roosevelt Lake, and the surrounding area looking for a 50% chance of some widely scattered showers and or thunderstorms. A mixture of sunshine to partly cloudy skies. Our daytime high in the upper 80s, a little bit windy at times, turning into partly cloudy by Friday night with a low around 66, a little bit windy. For the weekend, Saturday, mostly sunny with a high near 90. Nighttime lows in the upper 60s, some wind gusts up to 20 miles per hour. Sunshine expected on Sunday with a high near 93. Partly cloudy on Sunday night with a low around 72. Windy, some wind gusts up to 20 miles per hour. For Labor Day, a 10% chance of showers and or thunderstorms, but mostly sunny with a high near 93. Monday night, partly cloudy with a low around 72. And Tuesday into Wednesday, a 10 to 20% chance of some widely scattered showers and or thunderstorms. Partly cloudy with a high in the mid-90s, nighttime lows in the low 70s. 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

0: Good morning from Gila's Kiss FM, KQSS 101.9. 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Save up to 40% off now on those hard-earned dollars through your Labor Day weekend at your local Cow Ranch on US 60 in Claypool. We're down to 75 for a low this morning. Yesterday, we got up to 91, and we do have some cloudiness. There's a chance for some widely scattered showers, mostly ending by early this afternoon. And then for your Labor Day weekend, it's looking like a mixture of sunshine to partly cloudy skies, anywhere from the upper 80s to low 90s, and nighttime lows in the low 70s or upper 60s, maybe a little bit windy at times. Enjoy your Labor Day weekend, and of course, we want you to have a safe one. We have this from the City of Globe. The City of Globe Police Department will be conducting DUI saturation patrols from today through Monday, September 7th, Labor Day. Officers from the Globe Police Department will be conducting patrol and enforcement activities within the City of Globe and surrounding areas to detect, stop, and arrest alcohol and drug-impaired drivers and conduct traffic enforcement activities to promote safe and attentive driving. Funding for these special details is provided through a grant by the Arizona Governor's Office of Highway Safety. These funds help the Globe Police Department to increase the number of officers on patrol throughout the city with the goal of minimizing the number of traffic-related incidents. The Globe Police Department would like to encourage all residents and visitors to be safe and conscious of other drivers. If your ability to drive is impaired, please use a designated sober driver. Attention veterans, your big event is coming up soon. You're invited to the 3rd Annual Copper Corridor Veterans Resource Fair. It's happening at the American Legion Post number 4, 645 South Broad Street on Saturday, September 12th. It is the 3rd Annual Copper Corridor Veterans Resource Fair. They're excited to be back for the third year to support veterans, service members, and their families in the Copper Corridor. Be a part of this impactful event. 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Space is limited, so please register as soon as possible. And you can also consider contributing a door prize or raffle item to make this event even more special. Vendor registration is open now. If you'd like to be a vendor, get a hold of Carissa Noss at Arizona Youth Partnership, 928-200-4594, 928-200-4594. And remember, save that date, Saturday, September 12th, for the 3rd Annual Copper Corridor Veterans Resource Fair, brought to you by Arizona Youth Partnership. It's happening at the Henry Berry American Legion Post number 4, 645 South Broad Street in Globe. All veterans and families are welcome. And now we have your sheriff's release with the focus on Globe, Miami, San Carlos, and Roosevelt areas. On the Gila County Sheriff's Office call address history for Thursday, September 3rd, 12:27 a.m., an alarm, North Arizona Highway 188 Globe, 2:14 a.m., a domestic, South Hill Street, 3:03 a.m., motorist assist, milepost 238, U.S. 60, Miami, 3:50 a.m., area patrol, South Canyon Avenue, South Adonis Avenue, and North Arizona Highway 188, 4:50 a.m., an attempt to locate East U.S. Highway 60, 5:36 a.m., a transport, East South Street, 7:58 a.m., probation checks throughout southern Gila County and throughout the day on Thursday on South Sharps Road, San Carlos High School, Route 6, the San Carlos, Miami Library, West Sullivan Street, East Ash Street, as well as South Daybreak Drive, East Cactus Drive, West Westridge Drive, East Sycamore Street, North Wheatfields Road, North Arizona Highway 188, East Ruth Ann Drive Globe, North Main Street, North Tramps Court, West Superstition Circle, East Mesquite Street, South Glendale Avenue, East Sneddon Street, West Frederick Street, Miami, South Sunny Slope Avenue, Miami, West Live Oak, Miami, all with probation checks throughout the day. 8:27 a.m., 911 East Ash Street, 8:44 a.m., Citizen Assist, North Wheatfields Road, 9:05 a.m., Suspicious Activity, South Broad Street, 10:34 a.m., Criminal Damage, West Frederick Street, 10:44 a.m., Civil Matter, West Live Oak Street, 11:39 a.m., Agency Assist, South Fegan Street, 11:44 a.m., Welfare Check, West Euclid Avenue, 12:06 p.m., An Assault, East High Desert Drive, 12:12 p.m., Civil Matter, North Broad Street, 12:41 p.m., Violation of a Court Order, East Cottonwood Street, Roosevelt, 12:55 p.m., Motorist Assist, South Hill Street, 1:31 p.m., Domestic, South Marion Canyon, Claypool, 1:54 p.m., Animal Problem, West Blake Street, 2:42 p.m., Serving Civil Paper, North Deep Street, Globe, 3:09 p.m., An Attempt to Locate, Milepost 238, U.S. 60, Miami, 3:13 p.m., Serving Civil Paper, East South Street, 3:36 p.m., Welfare Check, Milepost 250, U.S. 60, Globe, 3:43 p.m., Disorderly Subject, East Hope Lane, 4 p.m., 911, East High Desert Drive, 4:02 p.m., An Attempt to Locate, South Grover Canyon Road, Claypool, 4:05 p.m., Found Property, West Vestige Boulevard, 4:25 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Interview, East U.S. Highway 60, Claypool. So that is what we know and now you know. From Gila's KISS FM, KQSS 101.9. In obituaries, and our condolences go out to all the family and friends that have been affected by these losses. Dolores D. Thompson passed away on August 29th. She was 65, and the viewing is taking place right now at the Church of Calvary in San Carlos. There will be a funeral service this morning at 10 a.m., burial at Northgate Cemetery. Randy Lupe, age 62, of San Carlos, passed away in Santa Fe on August 23rd. That wake will be held today at his residence in San Carlos at 5 p.m. Funeral service happening tomorrow, Saturday, September 5th, at Burdett Hall in San Carlos. Burial at Upper Peridot Cemetery. Betty Lou Smith Paget, 91, of Globe, passed away on August 24th. She is survived by her husband, Harold C. Paget. No services at this time.
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3: Gila County Weather.
0: A chance for some widely scattered showers, mostly ending by this afternoon. Globe, Miami, San Carlos, Roosevelt Lake, and the surrounding area looking for a 50% chance of some widely scattered showers and or thunderstorms. A mixture of sunshine to partly cloudy skies. Our daytime high in the upper 80s, a little bit windy at times, turning into partly cloudy by Friday night with a low around 66, a little bit windy. For the weekend, Saturday, mostly sunny with a high near 90. Nighttime lows in the upper 60s. Some wind gusts up to 20 miles per hour. Sunshine expected on Sunday with a high near 93. Partly cloudy on Sunday night with a low around 72. Windy. Some wind gusts up to 20 miles per hour. For Labor Day, a 10% chance of showers and or thunderstorms, but mostly sunny with a high near 93. Monday night, partly cloudy with a low around 72. And Tuesday into Wednesday, a 10 to 20% chance of some widely scattered showers and or thunderstorms. Partly cloudy with a high in the mid-90s, nighttime lows in the low 70s. 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

up right. There's somebody home, still up waiting. She's probably been waiting up all night. And I can't say I've found any answers.

Good morning. Right around 9 o'clock, Big John Levinsky with you on Gila's KISS FM, KQSS 101.9. It is Friday. This is September 4th, 2026. We got down to 74 for a low this morning, and yesterday got up to 91. We are looking at maybe some scattered showers, mostly ending by this afternoon, and then for the rest of your weekend, a mixture of sunshine to partly cloudy skies. We will see daytime highs in the upper 80s or low 90s, and nighttime lows in the low 70s or upper 60s. The next chance for some widely scattered showers, possibly on Labor Day, as a matter of fact, only a 10% chance of an isolated shower. And we'll tell you more about that coming up. Over at the Miami Memorial Library, you have your story time this morning at 10:30 with Ms. Kinnegard. And at the Globe Public Library, their story time is at 10 o'clock this morning for children through 5 years of age, parents or guardians are reading, singing, and playing along at the Globe Public Library. And then this evening, they will be celebrating First Friday in downtown Globe. Check out their booth at First Friday. They will have the Gila Monster Treasure Hunt. It sounds like that's going to be a lot of fun. First Friday activity in downtown Globe from 4 until 8 o'clock this evening. And over at the Globe Active Adult Center, you're playing bingo right now, as well as crafts on your lunch menu. Hot dogs with onions, baked beans, broccoli, wheat bun, and mixed fruit. And lunch is served at 11:45 a.m., 60 and over, $2.50 per meal, under $65 per meal. And, of course, you're always welcome at the Globe Active Adult Center, 579 South Broad Street in Globe. You can phone them at 928-425-9030. And over at the Miami Senior Center, they are playing games, and they're also doing karaoke this morning, 10 till 11:30 a.m. Have some fun with that. Hope to see you soon at the Alicia Garcia Miami Senior Center. And they're open Monday through Friday from 6 a.m. until 2 p.m. at 506 West Live Oak in Miami. Their number, 928-473-4190. And both senior centers will be closed this Monday, Labor Day. Just want to let you know about that right now. And on this September 4th, we do have some singers and musicians celebrating birthdays today. We have singer Merrill Bubba Knight of Gladys Knight and the Pips turning 84 years old today. Drummer Martin Chambers of the Pretenders turned 75. And country singer Granger Smith is 47. So we leave you with Gladys Knight and the Pips featuring Bubba Knight and the Pretenders, as well as Granger Smith, getting you back to the Monster Hits on Gila's KISS FM, KQSS 101.9. Let's climb aboard that midnight train to Georgia.

A chance for some widely scattered showers, mostly ending by this afternoon. Globe, Miami, San Carlos, Roosevelt Lake, and the surrounding area looking for a 50% chance of some widely scattered showers and or thunderstorms. A mixture of sunshine to partly cloudy skies. Our daytime high in the upper 80s, a little bit windy at times, turning into partly cloudy by Friday night with a low around 66, a little bit windy. For the weekend, Saturday, mostly sunny with a high near 90. Nighttime lows in the upper 60s, some wind gusts up to 20 miles per hour. Sunshine expected on Sunday with a high near 93. Partly cloudy on Sunday night with a low around 72. Windy, some wind gusts up to 20 miles per hour. For Labor Day, a 10% chance of showers and or thunderstorms, but mostly sunny with a high near 93. Monday night, partly cloudy with a low around 72. And Tuesday into Wednesday, a 10 to 20% chance of some widely scattered showers and or thunderstorms. Partly cloudy with a high in the mid-90s, nighttime lows in the low 70s. 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

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About that time, my wife walked out, and I could see in her eyes that she had her doubts. 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

0: A chance for some widely scattered showers, mostly ending by this afternoon. Globe, Miami, San Carlos, Roosevelt Lake, and the surrounding area looking for a 50% chance of some widely scattered showers and or thunderstorms. A mixture of sunshine to partly cloudy skies. Our daytime high in the upper 80s, a little bit windy at times, turning into partly cloudy by Friday night with a low around 66, a little bit windy. For the weekend, Saturday, mostly sunny with a high near 90. Nighttime lows in the upper 60s, some wind gusts up to 20 miles per hour. Sunshine expected on Sunday with a high near 93. Partly cloudy on Sunday night with a low around 72. Windy, some wind gusts up to 20 miles per hour. For Labor Day, a 10% chance of showers and or thunderstorms, but mostly sunny with a high near 93. Monday night, partly cloudy with a low around 72. And Tuesday into Wednesday, a 10 to 20% chance of some widely scattered showers and or thunderstorms. Partly cloudy with a high in the mid-90s, nighttime lows in the low 70s. 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
3: A chance for some widely scattered showers, mostly ending by this afternoon. Globe, Miami, San Carlos, Roosevelt Lake, and the surrounding area looking for a 50% chance of some widely scattered showers and or thunderstorms. A mixture of sunshine to partly cloudy skies. Our daytime high in the upper 80s, a little bit windy at times, turning into partly cloudy by Friday night with a low around 66, a little bit windy. For the weekend, Saturday, mostly sunny with a high near 90. Nighttime lows in the upper 60s. Some wind gusts up to 20 miles per hour. Sunshine expected on Sunday with a high near 93. Partly cloudy on Sunday night with a low around 72. Windy. Some wind gusts up to 20 miles per hour. For Labor Day, a 10% chance of showers and or thunderstorms, but mostly sunny with a high near 93. Monday night, partly cloudy with a low around 72. And Tuesday into Wednesday, a 10 to 20% chance of some widely scattered showers and or thunderstorms. Partly cloudy with a high in the mid-90s, nighttime lows in the low 70s. With your Labor Day holiday weekend here, if you choose alcohol, party responsibly. Always appoint a sober, drug-free designated driver. 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And thanks for spending your day with Gila's Kiss FM, KQSS 101.9.
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2: Gila County Weather.
3: A chance for some widely scattered showers, mostly ending by this afternoon. Globe, Miami, San Carlos, Roosevelt Lake, and the surrounding area looking for a 50% chance of some widely scattered showers and or thunderstorms. A mixture of sunshine to partly cloudy skies. Our daytime high in the upper 80s, a little bit windy at times, turning into partly cloudy by Friday night with a low around 66, a little bit windy. For the weekend, Saturday, mostly sunny with a high near 90. Nighttime lows in the upper 60s. Some wind gusts up to 20 miles per hour. Sunshine expected on Sunday with a high near 93. Partly cloudy on Sunday night with a low around 72. Windy. Some wind gusts up to 20 miles per hour. For Labor Day, a 10% chance of showers and or thunderstorms, but mostly sunny with a high near 93. Monday night, partly cloudy with a low around 72. And Tuesday into Wednesday, a 10 to 20% chance of some widely scattered showers and or thunderstorms. Partly cloudy with a high in the mid-90s, nighttime lows in the low 70s. 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
2: Gila County Weather.
3: A chance for some widely scattered showers, mostly ending by this afternoon. Globe, Miami, San Carlos, Roosevelt Lake, and the surrounding area looking for a 50% chance of some widely scattered showers and or thunderstorms. A mixture of sunshine to partly cloudy skies. Our daytime high in the upper 80s, a little bit windy at times, turning into partly cloudy by Friday night with a low around 66, a little bit windy. For the weekend, Saturday, mostly sunny with a high near 90. Nighttime lows in the upper 60s. Some wind gusts up to 20 miles per hour. Sunshine expected on Sunday with a high near 93. Partly cloudy on Sunday night with a low around 72. Windy. Some wind gusts up to 20 miles per hour. For Labor Day, a 10% chance of showers and or thunderstorms, but mostly sunny with a high near 93. Monday night, partly cloudy with a low around 72. And Tuesday into Wednesday, a 10 to 20% chance of some widely scattered showers and or thunderstorms. Partly cloudy with a high in the mid-90s, nighttime lows in the low 70s. 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
1: Well, now cowboys love the ladies. They like beans and sourdough, good horses and hot black coffee, and campfires burning low. You know we love that cowboy music, but I'll bet you didn't know that even cowboys like just a little rock and roll.

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2: Gila County Weather.
3: A chance for some widely scattered showers, mostly ending by this afternoon. Globe, Miami, San Carlos, Roosevelt Lake, and the surrounding area looking for a 50% chance of some widely scattered showers and or thunderstorms. A mixture of sunshine to partly cloudy skies. Our daytime high in the upper 80s, a little bit windy at times, turning into partly cloudy by Friday night with a low around 66, a little bit windy. For the weekend, Saturday, mostly sunny with a high near 90. Nighttime lows in the upper 60s. Some wind gusts up to 20 miles per hour. Sunshine expected on Sunday with a high near 93. Partly cloudy on Sunday night with a low around 72. Windy. Some wind gusts up to 20 miles per hour. For Labor Day, a 10% chance of showers and or thunderstorms, but mostly sunny with a high near 93. Monday night, partly cloudy with a low around 72. And Tuesday into Wednesday, a 10 to 20% chance of some widely scattered showers and or thunderstorms. Partly cloudy with a high in the mid-90s, nighttime lows in the low 70s. 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

0: 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It's Big O, the team you trust on Highway 60 and Globe. Stop by, say hi to Rick Anthony and the crew, and they will get you in on some big savings from Big O. And we got up to 92 so far today, and that was after a morning low of 74. For the weekend, we are looking at a mixture of sunshine to partly cloudy skies and low to mid-90s in our forecast, and nighttime lows in the low 70s or upper 60s. Might be a little bit windy at times. I don't think we have any chance of rain, but we'll always put that isolated scattered shower in the forecast. But they're not saying anything about any kind of rain for this coming Labor Day weekend, so get ready to enjoy that, except for Monday. Monday, there's a 10% chance of an isolated scattered shower. We'll tell you more about that here in just a little bit. However, First Friday for today has been canceled by the city of Globe with the saturated ground from this week's storms. Well, they've decided to do away with First Friday for this week for your safety. Safety first is what they're saying. Please continue to support our downtown businesses this weekend. They need and deserve your love. The next First Friday will be October 2nd. It's going to be a big one. Globe Fire Department will be hosting the 911 Memorial Stair Climb in honor of the 343 firefighters that we lost during 9/11, benefiting the National Fallen Firefighters Foundation. And you can register by going online to globeaz.gov. You'll find the registration form there. But First Friday for today has been canceled. We have this message from the city of Globe. 1 year after the devastating September 2025 flood, the community is invited to come together to remember, reflect, and look toward the future. The state of Globe with Mayor Al Gomeros will have a special address on Saturday, September 26th at 6 p.m. 1 year later, the State of Globe will be a special evening of remembrance and community, honoring the lives lost, recognizing the strength and resilience shown throughout the past year, and sharing the stories of recovery and the work still ahead. The evening will include memorial tributes, reflections on the events of that night, and the year that followed, recognition of all the people and organizations who stepped forward to help. The mayor's address highlighting Globe's recovery, progress, and priorities for the future will be featured. This gathering is an opportunity to remember those we lost, acknowledge all that our community has carried together, and mark 1 year with purpose as Globe continues moving forward. More information to come soon. 1 year later, we remember, we reflect, and together we look ahead. Over in the town of Miami, they had a special meeting of the town council on Monday night. The Miami Town Council has opted to oust Mayor Gil Madrid and appointed Michael Sosh as the new mayor. Gil Madrid remains as a member of the town council. The Miami Town Council now consists of Mayor Michael Sosh, Vice Mayor Sammy Gonzalez, Gil Madrid, Jose Angel Medina, Dan Mote, Don Ryman, and Phil Stewart. November 3rd, 2026, that is Election Day here in the state of Arizona as well as Gila County. Are you registered to vote? Well, voter registration deadline is October 5th. Early voting begins October 7th. The last day to request an early ballot, October 23rd. The last day to vote early in person, October 30th. And Election Day is November 3rd. Couple of great events coming up in October. The town of Miami is having their mining expo. That will be on Saturday, October 3rd, from 9:30 a.m. until 5 p.m. on Sullivan Street in Miami. They're inviting vendors that touch, mind, soil. They want to educate and demonstrate the importance and benefits of mining. Exhibitors will be including mining operations, consulting firms, service providers, and equipment and supplies. And if you need further info, you can call Maria. Maria's number is 928-961-2975. 928-961-2975. And let's talk about water. Freeport Mac Moran is proud to present a free water resources workshop. And that will be happening on Saturday, October 10th at the Bullion Plaza Cultural Center and Museum, a free water resources workshop focused on the water resources that serve the Globe Miami area. You'll hear directly from local water professionals, learn more about this vital resource, and take home info that you can use. Plus, there will be a free plant giveaway. Following that workshop, attendees can receive two free desert-friendly plants courtesy of the Boyce Thompson Arboretum while supplies last. The first 50 registered workshop participants will receive their plants after that presentation. That's happening on Saturday, October 10th. The Water Resources Workshop, 10 till 11 a.m., the plant giveaway, 11 a.m. until 12 noon at the Bullion Plaza Cultural Center and Museum in Miami. Registration is required, and you can get details by going to globeaz.gov, globeaz.gov. And a big thank you to Freeport Mac Moran, Miami, for sponsoring this workshop and to all of the partners helping make this opportunity possible. The Globe Miami Farmers Market, it happens every Saturday, now through October 31st, and tomorrow is no exception. Head on over to the Globe Miami Farmers Market under the shade trees at Globe City Hall at Veterans Park. 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
0: A nice forecast for your Labor Day weekend. Low Miami, San Carlos, Roosevelt Lake, and the surrounding area looking for a mixture of sunshine to partly cloudy skies. It could be a little bit windy at times, some wind gusts up to 20 miles per hour. We will see daytime highs in the low to mid-90s and nighttime lows in the low 70s or upper 60s. For Labor Day, we're looking at sunshine with a high near 95, maybe an isolated scattered shower. Partly cloudy on Monday night with a low around 72. And the next chance for any kind of shower activity will be Tuesday going into Wednesday, and then Wednesday into Friday of next week. We will see a better chance of some widely scattered showers. Though for the weekend, not much of a chance of any kind of rain. 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
1: Why are you hearing Noisy Clock by the Lawrence Keys Trio instead of The Stream? Because The Stream is down. Why is The Stream down? If I knew that, The Stream wouldn't be down. I've moved up, finding and fixing The Stream, to urgent on the to-do list. Hopefully, you'll be hearing what you came to hear here soon. Until then, it's Noisy Clock on a repetitive loop. Sorry about that. Check back later. Thanks for trying to listen.

Why are you hearing Noisy Clock by the Lawrence Keys Trio instead of The Stream? Because The Stream is down. Why is The Stream down? If I knew that, The Stream wouldn't be down. I've moved up, finding and fixing The Stream, to urgent on the to-do list. Hopefully, you'll be hearing what you came to hear here soon. Until then, it's Noisy Clock on a repetitive loop. Sorry about that. Check back later. Thanks for trying to listen.

Why are you hearing Noisy Clock by the Lawrence Keys Trio instead of The Stream? Because The Stream is down. Why is The Stream down? If I knew that, The Stream wouldn't be down. I've moved up, finding and fixing The Stream, to urgent on the to-do list. Hopefully, you'll be hearing what you came to hear here soon. Until then, it's Noisy Clock on a repetitive loop. Sorry about that. Check back later. Thanks for trying to listen.

Why are you hearing Noisy Clock by the Lawrence Keys Trio instead of The Stream? Because The Stream is down. Why is The Stream down? If I knew that, The Stream wouldn't be down. I've moved up, finding and fixing The Stream, to urgent on the to-do list. Hopefully, you'll be hearing what you came to hear here soon. Until then, it's Noisy Clock on a repetitive loop. Sorry about that. Check back later. Thanks for trying to listen.

If I knew that, the stream wouldn't be down. I've moved up, finding and fixing the stream, to urgent on the to-do list. Hopefully, you'll be hearing what you came to hear here soon. Until then, it's Noisy Clock on a repetitive loop. Sorry about that. Check back later. Thanks for trying to listen.

Why are you hearing Noisy Clock by the Lawrence Keys Trio instead of The Stream? Because The Stream is down. Why is The Stream down? If I knew that, The Stream wouldn't be down. I've moved up, finding and fixing The Stream, to urgent on the to-do list. Hopefully, you'll be hearing what you came to hear here soon. Until then, it's Noisy Clock on a repetitive loop. Sorry about that. Check back later. Thanks for trying to listen.

Why are you hearing Noisy Clock by the Lawrence Keys Trio instead of The Stream? Because The Stream is down. Why is The Stream down? If I knew that, The Stream wouldn't be down. I moved up, finding and fixing The Stream, to urgent on the to-do list. Hopefully, you'll be hearing what you came to hear here soon. Until then, it's Noisy Clock on a repetitive loop. Sorry about that. Check back later. Thanks for trying to listen.

Why are you hearing Noisy Clock by the Lawrence Keys Trio instead of The Stream? Because The Stream is down. Why is The Stream down? If I knew that, The Stream wouldn't be down. I've moved up, finding and fixing The Stream, to urgent on the to-do list. Hopefully, you'll be hearing what you came to hear here soon. Until then, it's Noisy Clock on a repetitive loop. Sorry about that. Check back later. Thanks for trying to listen.

Why are you hearing Noisy Clock by the Lawrence Keys Trio instead of The Stream? Because The Stream is down. Why is The Stream down? If I knew that, The Stream wouldn't be down. I've moved up, finding and fixing The Stream, to urgent on the to-do list. Hopefully, you'll be hearing what you came to hear here soon. Until then, it's Noisy Clock on a repetitive loop. Sorry about that. Check back later. Thanks for trying to listen.

Why are you hearing Noisy Clock by the Lawrence Keys Trio instead of The Stream? Because The Stream is down. Why is The Stream down? If I knew that, The Stream wouldn't be down. I've moved up, finding and fixing The Stream, to urgent on the to-do list. Hopefully, you'll be hearing what you came to hear here soon. Until then, it's Noisy Clock on a repetitive loop. Sorry about that. Check back later. Thanks for trying to listen.

Why are you hearing Noisy Clock by the Lawrence Keys Trio instead of The Stream? Because The Stream is down. Why is... Why are you hearing Noisy Clock by the Lawrence Keys Trio instead of The Stream? Because The Stream is down. Why is The Stream down? If I knew that, The Stream wouldn't be down. I moved up, finding and fixing The Stream, to urgent on the to-do list. Hopefully, you'll be hearing what you came to hear here soon. Until then, it's Noisy Clock on a repetitive loop. Sorry about that. Check back later. Thanks for trying to listen.

Why are you hearing Noisy Clock by the Lawrence Keys Trio instead of The Stream? Because The Stream is down. Why is The Stream down?

Why are you hearing Noisy Clock by the Lawrence Keys Trio instead of The Stream? Because The Stream is down. Why is The Stream down? If I knew that, The Stream wouldn't be down. I've moved up, finding and fixing The Stream, to urgent on the to-do list. Hopefully, you'll be hearing what you came to hear here soon. Until then, it's Noisy Clock on a repetitive loop. Sorry about that. Check back later. Thanks for trying to listen.

Why are you hearing Noisy Clock by the Lawrence Keys Trio instead of The Stream? Because The Stream is down. Why is The Stream down? If I knew that, The Stream wouldn't be down. I've moved up, finding and fixing The Stream, to urgent on the to-do list. Hopefully, you'll be hearing what you came to hear here soon. Until then, it's Noisy Clock on a repetitive loop. Sorry about that. Check back later. Thanks for trying to listen.

Why are you hearing Noisy Clock by the Lawrence Keys Trio instead of The Stream? Because The Stream is down. Why is The Stream down? If I knew that, The Stream wouldn't be down. I've moved up, finding and fixing The Stream, to urgent on the to-do list. Hopefully, you'll be hearing what you came to hear here soon. Until then, it's Noisy Clock on a repetitive loop. Sorry about that. Check back later. Thanks for trying to listen.

Why are you hearing Noisy Clock by the Lawrence Keys Trio instead of The Stream? Because The Stream is down. Why is The Stream down? If I knew that, The Stream wouldn't be down. I moved up, finding and fixing The Stream, to urgent on the to-do list. Hopefully, you'll be hearing what you came to hear here soon. Until then, it's Noisy Clock on a repetitive loop. Sorry about that. Check back later. Thanks for trying to listen.

Why are you hearing Noisy Clock by the Lawrence Keys Trio instead of The Stream? Because The Stream is down. Why is The Stream down? If I knew that, The Stream wouldn't be down. I've moved up, finding and fixing The Stream, to urgent on the to-do list. Hopefully, you'll be hearing what you came to hear here soon. Until then, it's Noisy Clock on a repetitive loop. Sorry about that. Check back later. Thanks for trying to listen.

Why are you hearing Noisy Clock by the Lawrence Keys Trio instead of The Stream? Because The Stream is down. Why is The Stream down? If I knew that, The Stream wouldn't be down. I've moved up, finding and fixing The Stream, to urgent on the to-do list. Hopefully, you'll be hearing what you came to hear here soon. Until then, it's Noisy Clock on a repetitive loop. Sorry about that. Check back later. Thanks for trying to listen.

Why are you hearing Noisy Clock by the Lawrence Keys Trio instead of The Stream? Because The Stream is down. Why is The Stream down? If I knew that, The Stream wouldn't be down. I've moved up, finding and fixing The Stream, to urgent on the to-do list. Hopefully, you'll be hearing what you came to hear here soon. Until then, it's Noisy Clock on a repetitive loop. Sorry about that. Check back later. Thanks for trying to listen.

Why are you hearing Noisy Clock by the Lawrence Keys Trio instead of The Stream? Because The Stream is down. Why is The Stream down? If I knew that, The Stream wouldn't be down. I moved up, finding and fixing The Stream, to urgent on the to-do list. Hopefully, you'll be hearing what you came to hear here soon. Until then, it's Noisy Clock on a repetitive loop. Sorry about that. Check back later. Thanks for trying to listen.

and surrounding areas to detect, stop, and arrest alcohol and drug-impaired drivers and conduct traffic enforcement activities to promote safe and attentive driving. Funding for these special details is provided through a grant by the Arizona Governor's Office of Highway Safety. These funds help the Globe Police Department to increase the number of officers on patrol throughout the city, with the goal of minimizing the number of traffic-related incidents. The Globe Police Department would like to encourage all residents and visitors to be safe and conscious of other drivers. If your ability to drive is impaired, please use a designated sober driver. Attention veterans, your big event is coming up soon. You're invited to the 3rd Annual Copper Corridor Veterans Resource Fair. It's happening at the American Legion Post number 4, 645 South Broad Street on Saturday, September 12th. It is the 3rd Annual Copper Corridor Veterans Resource Fair. They're excited to be back for the third year to support veterans, service members, and their families in the Copper Corridor. Be a part of this impactful event. 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Space is limited, so please register as soon as possible. And you can also consider contributing a door prize or raffle item to make this event even more special. Vendor registration is open now. If you'd like to be a vendor, get a hold of Carissa Noss at Arizona Youth Partnership, 928-200-4594, 928-200-4594. And remember, save that date, Saturday, September 12th, for the 3rd Annual Copper Corridor Veterans Resource Fair, brought to you by Arizona Youth Partnership. It's happening at the Henry Berry American Legion Post number 4, 645 South Broad Street in Globe. All veterans and families are welcome. And now we have your sheriff's release with the focus on Globe, Miami, San Carlos, and Roosevelt areas. On the Gila County Sheriff's Office call address history for Thursday, September 3rd, 12:27 a.m., an alarm, North Arizona Highway 188 Globe, 2:14 a.m., a domestic, South Hill Street, 3:03 a.m., motorist assist, milepost 238, U.S. 60, Miami, 3:50 a.m., Area Patrol, South Canyon Avenue, South Adonis Avenue, and North Arizona Highway 188.

0: 4:50 a.m., an attempt to locate East U.S. Highway 60, 5:36 a.m., a transport East South Street, 7:58 a.m., probation checks throughout Southern Gila County and throughout the day on Thursday on South Sharps Road, San Carlos High School, Route 6, the San Carlos Miami Library, West Sullivan Street, East Ash Street, as well as South Daybreak Drive, East Cactus Drive, West Westridge Drive, East Sycamore Street, North Wheatfields Road, North Arizona Highway 188, East Ruth Ann Drive Globe, North Main Street, North Tramps Court, West Superstition Circle, East Mesquite Street, South Glendale 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Transport, East South Street, 11:46 p.m., Field Interview, East U.S. Highway 60, Claypool. 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
0: A nice forecast for your Labor Day weekend. Low Miami, San Carlos, Roosevelt Lake, and the surrounding area looking for a mixture of sunshine to partly cloudy skies. It could be a little bit windy at times, some wind gusts up to 20 miles per hour. We will see daytime highs in the low to mid-90s and nighttime lows in the low 70s or upper 60s. For Labor Day, we're looking at sunshine with a high near 95, maybe an isolated scattered shower. Partly cloudy on Monday night with a low around 72. And the next chance for any kind of shower activity will be Tuesday going into Wednesday, and then Wednesday into Friday of next week. We will see a better chance of some widely scattered showers. Though for the weekend, not much of a chance of any kind of rain. 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

0: Television and movies make it easy to shoot the bad guy. But have you ever tried it yourself? It's harder than it looks, but it can be a lot more fun too, especially when nobody actually gets hurt. 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

0: Good afternoon from Gila's Kiss FM, KQSS 101.9. Big John Levinsky here on your Friday. We're getting ready for the holiday weekend. And this Total Local News brought to you by Haven of Globe. Looking for a great nursing job or need the best in nursing and rehab care? Look no further than Haven, and that is Haven of Globe. If you're in the healthcare field, you just might want to check out the career-making opportunities that are waiting for you right now at Haven of Globe. Really a fine place to spend your career. And we're up to 92 for the high today, and that was after a morning low of 74. It's been a little bit on the windy side, but we have really no mention of rain over your Labor Day holiday weekend. We'll see a mixture of sunshine to partly cloudy skies and maybe a little bit windy at times. And low to mid-90s, nighttime lows somewhere in the low 70s or upper 60s, and we'll tell you more about that here in just minutes. In local football action, the Miami Vandals, they will be hosting the Aridi Prep Chargers at Miami's Regis Stadium. That'll be this evening at 7 o'clock. They go into that game 1-1 for the season. The Globe Tigers, they'll be hosting the San Carlos Braves at Harbison Field this evening. Both teams are 0-2 for the season. ADOT wants to let you know they have not scheduled any full closures along state highways. That includes Phoenix area freeways from this afternoon to late Monday night, September 7th, to limit impacts on Labor Day holiday weekend travel. Drivers should allow some extra time during busier holiday weekend travel periods. Multiple agencies, including ADOT, DPS, and other first responders, are asking drivers to expect the unexpected while focusing on safety and staying alert during road trips. Unscheduled highway closures are possible due to crashes, disabled vehicles, wildfires, and other incidents. It's an exciting weekend over in Miami, Fiesta de Miami, the 111th celebration of the Miami Fiesta, featuring food and fun. They will have a beer garden. There's free admission for everybody, a food court, and a whole lot more. It begins this evening at 6:30 until 9:30 with Netto and Imagine for your dancing pleasure. And then tomorrow, September 5th, a full day of activity, including the Miami Mile High Car Show, which will be taking place from 9 until 2 in the historic Miami District on Sullivan Street. The annual Chihuahua races at 3 o'clock. Those are really, really a lot of fun. The Ballet Folklorical del Sol Dancers, Mariachi Alma Mexicana out of Tucson. More entertainment like the Superior Dance Company, Gus Park doing his Elvis imitation, and the Big Dance Saturday night to Uptown Vibe. Check out all of that action over in the town of Miami, the 111th celebration of Fiesta de Miami. Everybody is welcome. The Bullion Plaza Cultural Center and Museum, they have reopened, and their doors are open from 10 a.m. until 2 p.m. Wednesday through Saturday. If you'd like to know more, you can call them at 928-200-9411. And they do have a second Friday program that is coming up on Friday, September 11th. It's featuring burros and mules in the mine. In the Mines of the American Southwest, with Abby Harlow, Ph.D. He's an ADART archivist, right-of-way division, and that program will be at 6:30 p.m. on Friday, September 11th at the Bullion Plaza Cultural Center and Museum, and all of those Second Friday programs are absolutely free. If you were not able to get your high school diploma for any reason, or if you dropped out from high school before graduating, the Gila County Education Service Agency is here to help you achieve your dream of being a high school graduate. And you know what? It's free. The Gila County Adult Education Program is accepting new registrants. For details, you can call 928-402-8783. That's 928-402-8783. The Gila County Sheriff's Office, they have received multiple reports reporting scam calls that citizens have received from a person identifying themselves as being with the Gila County Sheriff's Office. And this person is telling you that you have missed jury duty. You need to pay up bonds, fines, and have a warrant out for your arrest, or at risk of being arrested if not compliant. My goodness. While the sheriff's office will not contact you via phone or email regarding these matters and wants to assure everyone that this is a scam. Should you have any questions regarding the validity of a call or would like to report an incident of this nature, please contact dispatch at 928-402-1872. The Tri-City Regional Sanitary District is having their sewer collection system construction continuing. Milling asphalt and excavation, installation of manholes, piping, grouting manholes, surveying and testing being conducted. And they'll start installing gravity mainline from the far east end of Starview Drive, working west and continue working along railroad from Ransberger Hill, working west towards Calle de Loma, installing sewer laterals behind the mainline crews and grouting the inside of previously installed manholes throughout. On-street parking restrictions and single-lane alternating traffic with possible detours along railroad from Ransberger Hill to Calle de Loma. On-street parking restrictions and daily daytime traffic closure on Starview Drive Monday through Friday from 8 a.m. until 4 p.m. This will last about 2 to 3 weeks along Starview Drive and 4 to 6 weeks along Railroad. Temporary parking and access limitations near active work zones. Traffic control barricades will be placed. Residents are being asked not to park in the roadway during this time or risk their vehicles being towed at the owner's expense. Non-urgent questions or concerns, you can call 1-800-782-1445, 1-800-782-1445. And for the safety of both residents and construction workers, please do not enter construction zones. And for further info, you can go to trsdwastewater.org. trsdwastewater.org.
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0: A nice forecast for your Labor Day weekend. Low Miami, San Carlos, Roosevelt Lake, and the surrounding area looking for a mixture of sunshine to partly cloudy skies. It could be a little bit windy at times, some wind gusts up to 20 miles per hour. We will see daytime highs in the low to mid-90s and nighttime lows in the low 70s or upper 60s. For Labor Day, we're looking at sunshine with a high near 95, maybe an isolated scattered shower. Partly cloudy on Monday night with a low around 72. And the next chance for any kind of shower activity will be Tuesday going into Wednesday, and then Wednesday into Friday of next week. We will see a better chance of some widely scattered showers. Though for the weekend, not much of a chance of any kind of rain. Enjoy that. With your Labor Day holiday weekend here, if you choose alcohol, party responsibly. 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

was around. It was the night Hank Williams came to town. Mama ironed my shirt and Daddy let me take it.

Ogden Cowboys. We'll be at the High School Gym in person for one show only this Saturday night. The big two-hour show starts at 7:30. Tickets are just $1.50. 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

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Hello there. 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You'll definitely be satisfied with the service you receive from Highway 60 Motors. And we made it up to 92 for the high today. That was after a morning low of 74. We did have the threat of scattered showers in our forecast, but they've taken that out. So for your Labor Day weekend,